Yeah, ladies and gentlemen, we're now vibing with Double M, Meti Mokada. Yeah, the music, it's in our blood. Are you ready to move? Are you ready to move?

Beverly. 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It's my love, love. It's my love. It's my love. It's my breath. Bye-bye. Extraordinary. Perfect. Of course. Bye-bye. It's an international one. Yeah. And it's...